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0: Huey Lewis in the news from the Sports Album, and Huey said in an article that they have no cohesive theme on that album. That was just a whole bunch of one-off singles, and you know what? That was a pretty good strategy because that is one of the biggest selling albums of the 80s. What's going on? I'm Keith Stevens. Hard to believe. Last weekend of July in front of us, summer flying by. 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
10: 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I'm Ronald with your official summer forecast. Today, hot. Tomorrow, hotter. Next week, disrespectful.
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5: The Midland County Sheriff's Office and Midland Crime Stoppers need your help in solving a felony theft. On July 5th, 2026, deputies with the Midland County Sheriff's Office responded to the 11,000 block of West Highway 80 in reference to a theft. On arrival, deputies learned the theft had occurred on July 4th at approximately 4 a.m., and the unknown suspect stole approximately $1.3 million worth of pump shafts and precious metals from the business. Security footage shows three suspects entering the business yard in a Dodge Ram pickup truck with a gooseneck trailer. Deputies observed the suspects were wearing camo clothing and ski masks as they were walking inside of the business and stealing the pump shafts. Deputies learned the suspects used a forklift to load the pump shafts onto the trailer. Images of the suspect and suspect vehicle can be seen on the Midland Crime Stoppers Facebook page. Midland Crime Stoppers are offering up to a $1,000 cash reward for information leading to the arrest or charges of the individuals involved. Call the Midland Crime Stoppers at 694-TIPS or use the P3 Tips mobile app. Remember, no caller ID is ever used and you will remain anonymous. For the Midland Crime Stoppers and the Midland County Sheriff's Office, I am Sergeant Jace Dorner.
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0: There's LaBelle. I'm Keith Stevens. So maybe you're using this weekend to catch up on your sleep. And if you're having some trouble in that department, they say you're going to fall asleep 24% faster and wake up more energized simply by cracking open a bedroom window for 10 minutes before you turn in. There's an old school term. They say during the day when the air conditioning is on and the windows are shut, carbon dioxide accumulates in your home, which causes tossing and turning at night. Letting the fresh air in allows you to breathe in sleep-promoting oxygen.
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2: Good afternoon. The updated forecast on this Friday, TGIF, and temperatures this afternoon are reaching into the upper 90s, near 100 degrees in the Midland Odessa area. The temperatures this evening will be a bit warm until we get into the morning hours. Temperatures drop to around 76 degrees. Then on Saturday afternoon, the high temperatures in the middle to upper 90s, and we're in the mid to upper 90s, near 100 again on Sunday. From the rroberts.tv studio, meteorologist Ron Roberts.
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0: Brothers and Shout from Songs from the Big Chair. I'm Keith Stevens. Now, if you're a big fan of the group like me, you should be excited because Roland, one of the two guys in the band, has a new autobiography coming out on August 4th, and I just noticed that the audio version is narrated by him, which is awesome because I'm kind of like the back third of listening to the Bruce Springsteen autobiography, which is narrated by Bruce, which is fantastic, by the way, 18 hours long. So it's like I've been road tripping with Bruce all summer. I think the Roland book is only 10 hours, so there you go, August 4th. Football is back. 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

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There's Aerosmith and Sweet Emotion. I'm Keith Stevens, your forecast for the weekend. Clear at 78 overnight tonight. And then the hot weekend, sunshine tomorrow, 100. Sunshine 102 on Sunday. 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

0: Michael Jackson, Black or White. I'm Keith Stevens. Apparently, the Carpenters were wrong. What am I talking about? Rainy days in Monday's part. But yeah, rainy days, apparently not sad days. In fact, they're happy ones. In a survey, 51% of people said that lying in bed and listening to the rain is actually a big mood booster. Also helps you sleep, by the way. You know, sound effect things on your phone or YouTube. Off you go. Along with the brown noise thing or a fan. 31% of people also say the scent of rain is a great way to lift their spirits.
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0: Manfred Mann had the hits, and Bruce Springsteen was the writer of that song in Blinded by the Lights. I'm Keith Stevens. Well, you're planning your day tomorrow. Sounds good. National Wine and Cheese Day. You can make up one of those charcuterie boards, which is still a difficult word for me to say. And then tomorrow is National Hot Fudge Sunday Day on a Saturday. I think they would have made our lives a lot easier if they just had, Hot Fudge Sunday on a Sunday.
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2: Good afternoon. The updated forecast on this Friday, TGIF. And temperatures this afternoon are reaching into the upper 90s, near 100 degrees in the Midland Odessa area. The temperatures this evening will be a bit warm until we get into the morning hours. Temperatures drop to around 76 degrees. Then on Saturday afternoon, the high temperatures in the middle to upper 90s. And we're in the mid to upper 90s, near 100 again on Sunday. From the iRoberts.tv studio, meteorologist Ron Roberts.
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0: It's Cars. I'm Keith Stevens. I may have this feeling in my stomach right now because it's the middle part of my show, and that is the rumbling feeling when you are hungry. It's actually got a name. According to the Merriam-Webster Dictionary, it's called wambling. I thought it was rumbling, but they say wambling with a W. It means you need to feed your face as soon as possible.
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2: The weather forecast is temperatures are dropping, but very slowly. It's still going to be near 88 degrees by 10 p.m. And by midnight, temperatures in the mid-80s, with morning low temperatures just around 75 degrees. High temperatures for your Friday, reaching around 100 to 104 degrees over the Permian Basin, Midland-Odessa area. From the rRoberts.tv studio, meteorologist Ron Roberts.
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0: Earth, Wind & Fire, I'm Keith Stevens. Get well there, John Bon Jovi had to cut a show, a couple of songs short at his set the other night at MSG, Madison Square Garden. I guess he's battling some throat issues, but he's also got a sinus infection. And as somebody like myself, who just had a sinus thing for like 2 weeks, I have complete empathy on that one when you try to talk or sing for a living. 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

0: Todd Rundgren, hello, it's me. Keith Stevens. Into the weekend we go. Here's a great way to combine sports and chores, something called extreme ironing. Okay, this is interesting. Competitive sport, otherwise known as EI. This consists of ironing clothing in different, usually extreme situations, like rock climbing, surfing, or kayaking. Now, the latter two, surfing and kayaking, don't they require you to have, you know, water around you? And don't you have to plug an iron in? Seems like a bad mix.
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2: Good afternoon. The updated forecast on this Friday, TGIF, and temperatures this afternoon are reaching into the upper 90s, near 100 degrees in the Midland-Odessa area. The temperatures this evening will be a bit warm until we get into the morning hours. Temperatures drop to around 76 degrees. Then on Saturday afternoon, the high temperatures in the middle to upper 90s, and we're in the mid to upper 90s, near 100 again on Sunday. From the RRoberts.tv studio, meteorologist Ron Roberts.
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0: Spin Doctors and Two Princes. I'm Keith Stevens. Kind of a two-hit wonder. That was the biggest of the two, but you might remember Little Miss. Well, you like looking at the clouds? You a daydreamer, you know, this weekend or, you know, sometimes on vacation, just kind of get out there. It's good news. It's going to make you feel better. Taking a one-minute break to gaze at a pretty cloud formation can sharpen your focus for up to 2 hours. Who knew that? The clouds stimulate a brain region that helps you concentrate even under pressure.
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0: Steve Miller Band and Swingtown. I'm Keith Stevens. Thanks for listening. You guys have a phenomenal weekend. What you got planned for me? I don't have to do as much cleaning. You know why? Because my daughter had a couple of friends from school over before they went off on a little road trip this weekend. So we had the mass cleaning. I said, your friends are coming over. Guess who's going to do the cleaning? You. And they left earlier today, which means when I finish the show, I will go home to a clean place. First time in a long time I start a weekend like that. For sure, have a great weekend.
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2: The weather forecast, the temperatures are dropping, but very slowly. It's still going to be near 88 degrees by 10 p.m. And by midnight, temperatures in the mid-80s, with morning low temperatures just around 75 degrees. High temperatures for your Friday, reaching around 100 to 104 degrees over the Permian Basin, Midland-Odessa area. From the rRoberts.tv studio, meteorologist Ron Roberts.
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4: 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Upon deputies' arrival, they found a deceased male who had suffered a gunshot wound and was laying on the ground outside of his 18-wheeler. Deceased male was identified to be 26-year-old Austin Wynn. If you know something, say something. 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

0: great song, Jefferson Starship and the Miracles. Are you happy with your pay at work? You know, if you just keep toiling away at the office with a smile on your face, your boss is going to see it and eventually reward you with a fat raise and a new title, right? No, not in the real world. The truth is, most bosses prefer a squeaky wheel. In fact, according to science and research, much of the reasons that other people at your work make more than you do is simply because they ask for more money.
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2: The weather forecast for the Permian Basin in Southwest Texas, Odessa, Midland, temperatures on this Saturday and for the weekend in the middle to upper 90s under a mostly sunny sky. The temperatures will remain warm through the midnight hour Saturday night into Sunday morning, and Sunday morning temperatures mid-70s. Sunday afternoon temperatures closer to 100 degrees under mostly sunny sky. The precipitation chances continue to be limited. From the R. Roberts.TV studio, meteorologist Ron Roberts.

0: Gino Vannelli, I just want to stop. I'm Andy Miller. Hey, the college football preseason rankings just came out. The top five are all familiar names. Number five is Texas. Notre Dame came in fourth. Georgia, third best in the nation. Alabama, second. And even though Indiana won the national championship last year, Ohio State at the top of the preseason poll. Indiana, by the way, ranked 17th in the country this year.
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2: Well, the temperature readings this evening to midnight will continue to be quite warm into the middle of 80s, with the morning low temperature on Saturday morning of around 76 degrees. On Saturday, the high temperature in the upper 90s under a mostly sunny sky. Then on Sunday, the temperature is closer to 100 degrees under a sunny sky. So the weekend is going to continue to be hot. From the rroberts.tv studio, meteorologist Ron Roberts.

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3: The weather forecast for the Permian Basin in Southwest Texas, Odessa, Midland, temperatures on this Saturday and for the weekend in the middle to upper 90s under a mostly sunny sky. The temperatures will remain warm through the midnight hours Saturday night into Sunday morning, and Sunday morning's temperatures mid-70s. Sunday afternoon temperatures closer to 100 degrees. Under mostly sunny sky, the precipitation chances continue to be limited. From the R. Roberts.TV studio, meteorologist Ron Roberts.

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0: Sting in the Popo and the message in the bottle. Summer season is grilling season. What is healthier for you, a hamburger or a hot dog? You should probably ditch the wiener. Hamburgers are less processed. They're lower in sodium, higher in protein than a hot dog. Processed meats like hot dogs have been linked to higher risk of cancers, heart disease, early death. And besides, we're not entirely sure what's actually legally allowed to be in a hot dog, right?
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2: The weather forecast for the Permian Basin in Southwest Texas, Odessa, Midland, temperatures on this Saturday and for the weekend in the middle to upper 90s under a mostly sunny sky. The temperatures will remain warm through the midnight hours Saturday night into Sunday morning, and Sunday morning's temperatures mid-70s. Sunday afternoon temperatures closer to 100 degrees. Under mostly sunny sky, the precipitation chances continue to be limited. From the R. Roberts.TV studio, meteorologist Ron Roberts.

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0: Queens, you're my best friend. Here's what's really cool. You know that they are our friends. If they do something like this, Brian May and Roger Taylor, they've just re-released a huge remixed and expanded edition. It's a collector's edition box set of Queen 2. That's right. They're talking about the original recordings redone, and there's unheard outtakes that we haven't heard before, studio recordings, all these great things. So that is something you can check out. It's available.
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2: The weather forecast for the Permian Basin in Southwest Texas, Odessa, Midland, temperatures on this Saturday and for the weekend in the middle to upper 90s under a mostly sunny sky. The temperatures will remain warm through the midnight hour Saturday night into Sunday morning. And Sunday morning's temperatures mid-70s. Sunday afternoon temperatures closer to 100 degrees. Under mostly sunny sky, the precipitation chances continue to be limited. From the R. Roberts.TV studio, meteorologist Ron Roberts.
3: The Midland County Sheriff's Office and Midland Crime Stoppers need your help in solving a felony theft. On July 5th, 2026, deputies with the Midland County Sheriff's Office responded to the 11,000 block of West Highway 80 in reference to a theft. On arrival, deputies learned the theft had occurred on July 4th at approximately 4 a.m., and the unknown suspect stole approximately $1.3 million worth of pump shafts and precious metals from the business. Security footage shows three suspects entering the business yard in a Dodge Ram pickup truck with a gooseneck trailer. Deputies observed the suspects were wearing camo clothing and ski masks as they were walking inside of the business and stealing the pump shafts. Deputies learned the suspects used a forklift to load the pump shafts onto the trailer. Images of the suspect and suspect vehicle can be seen on the Midland Crime Stoppers Facebook page. Midland Crime Stoppers are offering up to $1,000 cash reward for information leading to the arrest or charges of the individuals involved. Call the Midland Crime Stoppers at 694-TIPS or use the P3 Tips mobile app. Remember, no caller ID is ever used and you will remain anonymous. For the Midland Crime Stoppers and the Midland County Sheriff's Office, I am Sergeant Jace Dorner.
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0: Eurythmics, Sweet Dreams. It is Katie Clark. So as an adult, I would say sleep is highly underrated. 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And I'll tell you, when you can get sleep, it is a really good thing. We've got great music coming up next.
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0: Fleetwood Mac. And it's Katie Clark. I love a good rumor. And they say that there is a rumor that Mick Fleetwood and Lindsey Buckingham are both working on solo studio albums. So that'd be kind of nice to check out some new music from those guys. And there's even a documentary going to be coming out at some point. Can't wait for that. Hang on for great music next.
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2: The weather forecast for the Permian Basin in Southwest Texas, Odessa, and Midland, temperatures on this Saturday and for the weekend in the middle to upper 90s under a mostly sunny sky. The temperatures will remain warm through the midnight hours Saturday night into Sunday morning, and Sunday morning's temperatures mid-70s. Sunday afternoon temperatures closer to 100 degrees. Under mostly sunny sky, the precipitation chances continue to be limited. From the RRoberts.tv studio, meteorologist Ron Roberts.
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0: Seals Kiss from a Rose. 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So there you go. 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

0: your trade, I'll put all the money in it. 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

0: Elton John's Candle in the Wind. So do you look around your house and see things you don't touch for 2 years? I say those things you can get rid of. But here's the thing is sometimes you just don't want to get rid of stuff. And that's the tough thing. But they say it's the 2 year rule. 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
2: The weather forecast for the Permian Basin in Southwest Texas, Odessa, Midland, temperatures on this Saturday and for the weekend in the middle to upper 90s under a mostly sunny sky. The temperatures will remain warm through the midnight hour Saturday night into Sunday morning, and Sunday morning's temperatures mid-70s. Sunday afternoon temperatures closer to 100 degrees. Under mostly sunny sky, the precipitation chances continue to be limited. From the RRoberts.tv studio, meteorologist Ron Roberts.
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4: 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Upon deputies' arrival, they found a deceased male who had suffered a gunshot wound and was laying on the ground outside of his 18-wheeler. Deceased male was identified to be 26-year-old Austin Wynn. If you know something, say something. 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

Kitty Clark hanging out with you. Weekend is in progress. What a great feeling. It's a good song right here. A lot of weekend vibes. It's Jimmy Buffett.

0: Whitney Houston's You Give Good Love. It is Katie Clark hanging out with you. I'm a big fan of coffee. I do enjoy coffee, but I can only drink it until about lunchtime, and then that's it. Otherwise, I can't sleep that night. But there's people that I know that can drink coffee right before bed, but apparently researchers are saying that that's not necessarily true. People aren't sleeping that great. If you have coffee later in the day, it means you're not sleeping deep. You might be sleeping, but you're not getting that deep REM sleep that we need. So there you go. So next time you see someone drinking late at night, you might want to ask them, are you feeling rested the next day? Because that very important sleep sounds like they're not quite getting it.
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0: Don Henley's Boys of Summer. It's Katie Clark. 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You just pop in those earbuds and you keep us with you all weekend long right here, because that's what we've got. 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

0: Steady Monies, baby. Hold on. So this summer, sounds like a lot of people are going to be doing a lot more grilling. I guess it's more of a trend this year. My dad always grilled when I was a kid, so I grew up with that. But they say a lot more people are buying grills and doing a lot of that. So you know what? If you're going to grill, you might as well get some great food. You get burgers, hot dogs, steaks, all that delicious, yummy stuff. I'm just getting hungry thinking about that. And of course, you got to get the potato salad on the side. Great music coming up next.
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2: The weather forecast for the Permian Basin in Southwest Texas, Odessa, Midland, temperatures on this Saturday and for the weekend in the middle to upper 90s under a mostly sunny sky. The temperatures will remain warm through the midnight hours Saturday night into Sunday morning. And Sunday morning's temperatures mid-70s. Sunday afternoon temperatures closer to 100 degrees under a mostly sunny sky. The precipitation chances continue to be limited. From the RRoberts.tv studio, meteorologist Ron Roberts.
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That's about it. Hi, Jim Zippo. That's Sarah Smile. Come on, Sarah. 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
0: I can't blame them. It's summertime. Hi, Jim Zippo. My wife asked me why I speak so softly in the house. 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She laughed. I laughed. Alexa laughed. Siri even giggled.
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0: Let me raise a margarita mug in honor of the late, great Jimmy Buffett come Monday. I'm Jim Zippo. Not to be nitpicky, but I was looking at the FIFA World Cup Championship trophy. It features a soccer player's hand holding up the earth. And I said to myself, wait, aren't soccer players not supposed to use their hands?
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2: The weather forecast for the Permian Basin in Southwest Texas, Odessa, Midland, temperatures on this Saturday and for the weekend in the middle to upper 90s under a mostly sunny sky. The temperatures will remain warm through the midnight hours Saturday night into Sunday morning, and Sunday morning's temperatures mid-70s. Sunday afternoon temperatures closer to 100 degrees under a mostly sunny sky. The precipitation chances continue to be limited. From the Al Roberts TV studio, meteorologist Ron Roberts.
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1: 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Before you invest, you should consult with financial advisors and review the program prospectus and its risks.
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3: Good morning.
4: Well, good morning, Fay. How are you?
3: I'm wonderful. The heat hadn't got me yet.
4: Don't say that too soon.
3: I know the next day I'll be too hot.
4: I know it.
3: But they keep saying, don't go out for very long.
4: No.
3: I say, okay, I'll be glad to. You know, I mean, who wants to go out in the hot sun?
4: It's dangerous. And before long, and of course, now that you've said it, there's something bad that's going to happen, I'm sure. It's just not going to be. Yeah. So.
3: And I want to mention that everybody should fill up their cars.
4: Oh.
3: The other day, somebody borrowed mine and didn't fill it up. And the rule is, if you borrow somebody's car, you doggone sure fill it up.
4: Yes.
3: You don't take it back empty.
4: No.
3: You know, nobody wants an empty car.
4: No.
3: And it's that, impolite.
4: I'm assuming they're probably not your friend anymore.
3: Not hardly. Not after that. I mean, I wouldn't do that to anybody.
4: No.
3: No. And if you notice, it's that time to buy tires again.
4: Yep.
3: It just amazes me that all of a sudden the tire people say, uh-oh, you have to have four tires. These are not safe. And you go, really? What about that? And then you ask them, okay, what is your price today? And they say, well, which brand?
4: Oh, geez.
3: And you say, you know, we want a standard American brand. We do not want a Chinese tire, please.
4: Mm-hmm.
3: Besides, we don't even know the names of Chinese tires. I mean, you know, we can't pronounce them anyway. I would never buy something I can't even pronounce.
4: Yeah. So now you got to go buy tires.
3: That's right. That's next on the list.
4: That's how they get you.
3: I know. And Michelin and Pirelli is the most expensive, I guess.
4: Oh, yeah. Pirelli's and great, then, though.
3: Yeah. And then you come down. If it's your children's tires, you buy Firestone or Cooper.
4: Mm-hmm.
3: You know, you come on down, and they still are good for 65,000 miles. So it's still a good tire. It's just not a name brand like we're used to.
4: Yeah. And they'll last that long if you take care of them, if you rotate them. But if you don't rotate them and then they have all that wear, they'll go down in a big hurry.
3: That's right. And most of the time, we've always bought Michelin because they're really a long-wearing car. And not only are they a good tire, but it seems like they perform better than the other tires.
4: Mm-hmm. Yeah, they're really good. I mean, it's amazing how car, what do we call it, maintenance or care or upkeep or whatever you want to call it, has changed so much. They used to say to change your oil, what was it, like every 3,000 miles? And now I think some of them say, you know, 5,000 or 6,000 miles, and it's all changing. So I don't know if they figured out, hey, we can make better products that'll last longer, or the other thing that kind of that makes me curious is that I wonder sometimes if they made things that will last longer and then had to break them so that we would replace them. Because it doesn't make sense that you would have to, if they would say, oh, it's much longer now between oil changes. You know, like the light bulb. When they invented the light bulb, that thing would last forever. And then they had to break it so that people would buy more light bulbs because they realized that when you sell the first light bulb and nobody's coming back to buy more because they don't need them.
3: And then we didn't have a choice on light bulbs, remember?
4: Yeah.
3: All of a sudden they said, we're discontinuing this kind. You will have to buy the other kind. And they cost more.
4: Oh, yeah.
3: But nobody cared. They didn't care what consumers thought. It was, we have to do this. And I don't think they did. I liked the light bulbs, the standard light bulbs.
4: Yeah.
3: But you can't buy those now. They're outlawing them.
4: Yeah. Now you have to get the little curly, whatever those are. I can't remember what they're called. But, yeah, light bulbs have changed. So that's how they get you.
3: That's right. It's like everything else. It's do as I say, not as I do.
4: Yes, exactly. So
3: yeah, it's much easier to do it that way.
4: Yeah. This is Your Money with Faye Bagby, and your phone number is?
3: It's 877-588-3330. That's 877-588-3330. 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
4: So what are the highlights from this week? What's happening?
3: Okay, well, we're working on some policies, naturally. You know, we're having deals come in, maturities, and they're all new maturities. You know, they're not old ones, but they're like from 22, 23, and we've had several of those come in, and we paid one this week again. And the green one paid this week. It seemed like we had to wait a little longer on it. But all of them have come in. All four now have paid out. So it's like a little over $4
4: million. Oh, wow. That's intense.
3: So everybody made good money. The money went in their bank. And I have one guy that took some out of his. And that happens every once in a while. Somebody hadn't had money in their pocket in a while. And it's free money, they think, you know, because it's been invested a couple of years. So they'll say, I want $100,000 or I want $125,000 out. And they'll go spend it. One guy bought a new RV with part of his money.
4: Oh, wow.
3: I didn't ask him how much it cost, but knowing him, I'm sure it cost a lot.
4: Oh, I'm sure. I'm sure. Especially if you get one of those loaded, decked out RVs. My goodness. Have you seen some of those lately?
3: I saw one. I didn't know what it cost, but it looked spectacular.
4: Oh, my word. Those things have gotten more luxurious than I remember ever before.
3: Well, you know, used to, they started out plain and just, you know, a vehicle type thing and a bed, and that's about it. And now they're nicer than a lot of people's homes.
4: Yeah. Yeah, they are. I mean, the finishes, the appliances, the room, the features, the fancy electronic gadgets. I mean, TVs come up out of the floor, and the I mean, it's just,
3: that's right.
4: Yeah,
3: and the beds are spectacular.
4: Oh my word! Yes,
3: you no longer sleep in bunk beds or twin beds.
4: No,
3: it's luxury all the way.
4: Yeah. I mean, I was shocked. I saw some of those a couple of weeks ago. There was actually a show. And so I had traveled and gone to the show, and then I'd seen some pictures on the internet, and I thought, wow, I'm amazed. I mean, they were always kind of nice, you know, but just the luxury now, I'm shocked. So congratulations to him for getting an RV. Is he going to like traveling and things like that all over the place?
3: Oh, I'm sure he is. You know, a lot of our people are retiring right now. Some of them have already retired. And they were holding off on those luxury items. And now it's go for it, you know.
4: Yeah.
3: They're going to travel. They're going to have fun. And hopefully stay married if they're that close together.
4: That's an awful tight space to be in. So
3: if
4: you don't,
3: right.
4: You don't get along, or if you get on each other's nerves easily, that's not the way to go.
3: That's right. I mean, sometimes you need separate quarters.
4: Yes. You need a little space every once in a while.
3: That's right. They do. But yeah, you thought about it. People work all their lives, and they're gone from each other all day long. And then suddenly, you're in a cramped space with a beloved, and sometimes it gets a little too much.
4: Oh, yeah. Yeah.
3: I mean, if you're together all day, all night, and what are you going to talk about?
4: Exactly. You better come up with some, because after, you know, 40, you know, years of, you know,
3: it's
4: basically
3: a long time.
4: It's a long time. Yeah. I mean, you know, the husband has his life, the wife has her life, and all of a sudden you're in a room and what are you going to do? So I'm not
3: That's
4: used
3: exactly
4: to this.
3: Right.
4: Yeah. Yeah,
3: and
4: so
3: separate vacations might be a good idea.
4: Yeah.
3: It'll keep you married.
4: Keep you from clawing each other's eyes out.
3: That's exactly right.
4: Yeah.
3: And you know, I hate to say this, but we've had three or four couples actually get divorced in the last year.
4: No.
3: You wouldn't think so.
4: Really?
3: I never knew anything about their private life, but it hit me kind of hard when several people said, well, Faye, we're getting a divorce. And I go, holy cow, how can this happen?
4: Oh, no, I'm sorry to hear that. That's sad, especially after all these years.
3: Jeez. That's what amazes me. If you've been married 25, 30 years, and then you suddenly say, you know, I don't like you very much. That's not very nice.
4: No, that's kind of brutal.
3: And I read a story where this husband had criticized his wife all those years. And the final straw was she made an apple pie. He looked over at that and he said, you don't even know how to cut up the apples. And that did it. She divorced him. He said, you know, if I don't even know how to cut up apples, I don't think you need to be married to me.
4: Oh, no. Oh, that's
3: terrible.
4: That'd
3: be the craziest thing. For the craziest reason, you can't even cut up apples.
4: Wow.
3: Oh, my gosh.
4: I wonder if that was on the filing papers. Reason for divorce, can't cut up apples.
3: I wouldn't doubt it. But I know it came back to him later.
4: Wow.
3: And he wanted to come home, and she said, no way.
4: Oh, no. That's terrible.
3: It
4: I'm
3: is.
4: Sorry
3: if
4: to hear
3: somebody
4: that.
3: Can't cut up apples. You don't need to be married to me.
4: No. And I'm surprised it took so long to figure that out.
3: It took all those years, 20-something years. And I guess he'd been saying it too much. And it just straw broke the camel. She just said, no, I don't think so. You
4: wow.
3: know, if I can't even cut up an apple. And, you know, he should have thought of all the good apple pies she'd made.
4: Yeah. I mean,
3: but he didn't think of that. I don't know why a man would say that to their wife.
4: I don't know.
3: I mean, that's fighting words.
4: It is. I mean, those are fighting words. I mean, you don't criticize, especially, I mean, after it's like, okay, it couldn't be just that. Clearly, it was years and years of other things that built up. It's just odd that something so small and so insignificant would be the final straw.
3: It tipped it over. That's all it was. I guess it just hurt so much all those years.
4: Oh.
3: And then he said that, and she thought, you know, I've worked myself to the bone making apple pies. Hmm. And, you know, he didn't even appreciate them. And so he needs to go away somewhere.
4: Wow.
3: But the bad thing was he finally realized what an idiot he was, and there wasn't any going back.
4: Yeah.
3: He just laughed and said, no, I don't think so.
4: At that point, it's too late.
3: It's too late. You've insulted her one time too many.
4: Yeah. Yeah. There's no going back after that. Golly, that's so sad. I mean, I know we joke, but I mean, it's really sad.
3: It is sad. And there ought to be something everybody could do about it. Like, you know, maybe a little not together all the time. You know, go do something else and kind of relax and at the end of the day, go see each other, and maybe you'll feel different, feel better about it.
4: Yeah. Jeez. I don't know. Maybe it's a sign for all of us to kind of step back a little bit and maybe appreciate some of the little things, because at some point when those little things that get on our nerves aren't there, we'll miss them. We always do.
3: You'll miss them a lot.
4: Yeah.
3: And you'll remember the good times. You'll remember when you were younger, how much in love you were, and what you did for each other, you know?
4: Yeah.
3: And, you know, you can't do too much for the other person.
4: Yeah. Yeah.
3: I mean, you think you can, but you can't. And that's what makes each other special, when you go out of your way and said, you know, I think this would be nice. And the other one says, you know, I think I could do this for that one.
4: Yeah.
3: And now we have the marriage counselor, Faye Bagby.
4: See, there's something else you can put in your bag of tricks.
3: We can put that. Let's put that in the resume, okay?
4: Today we'll change the name of the show to Your Marriage with Faye Bagby.
3: That's right. So if you need counseling, Faye will handle that.
4: Yeah. Wow. Oh, it's gosh. A good thing that those people didn't get an RV, because there's no place to storm off to and slam a door.
3: Yeah, I mean, where do you go? Right out the door on the highway?
4: Yeah, exactly.
3: That'd be a tough deal.
4: Pull over and get out.
3: That's right.
4: Oh, no. That's terrible. Well, I'm glad, though.
3: We are bad.
4: We are bad. I'm glad, though, that, you know, people are getting out and doing some of the things, except for the people getting a divorce. I'm glad that people are doing the things that they've wanted to do, you know, get an RV, go around the country, travel, just kind of like whatever.
3: Eat a lot of ice cream.
4: Oh, that's the best.
3: You know, they could try the ice cream in every state. And everybody has a different opinion. And I would think that just plain old vanilla would be the favorite. It's not. I know that several states pick strawberry.
4: Really?
3: Yeah.
4: That surprises me. I didn't know that.
3: It surprised me, shocked me. And the brands they have across the country, it's not all Bluebell. You know, because we all love Bluebell, we think it's all over the country. But a lot of states have a brand I never heard of. And they say, oh, everybody in that state loves that brand.
4: Mm.
3: And it told about how much cream it had, how many eggs it had, you know, and whether it was real cream or whether it was a substitute.
4: Oh, my word.
3: Oh, yeah. So everybody loves ice cream.
4: Yeah.
3: But it was different kinds and what brand they liked and what was the best.
4: I don't think I could live in a state that didn't have Bluebell.
3: I don't think I could either, because we're used to it. It's rich. It's great. It doesn't have a lot of this artificial stuff in it.
4: Yeah, it really tastes homemade. So I think that's
3: it. Does.
4: Yeah,
3: and remember how many years they've been doing it right down here at Brenham.
4: Oh yeah. I mean, it's like Bluebell is, and I don't say this just because of where we live, but one of my favorite flavors is the Texas Two-Step, because it's got all the cookies in it, the cookie dough and the cookie pieces.
3: Yeah. Oh, yeah. Cookie dough is good for you. All ice cream is really good for you, okay?
4: Cookie dough is good for you.
3: That's right. And strawberries are good for you. You know, all of them are good for you.
4: Wow.
3: In fact, my doctor told me the other day, eat more ice cream.
4: Oh, really? I need to switch to your doctor.
3: That's right. He said either that or peanut butter. Well, I'll stick with ice cream.
4: Yeah. Yeah. We made homemade peanut butter sauce a couple weeks ago to put on ice cream. It's like sweetened condensed milk and then a cup of peanut butter. And you, I don't know, you put it on the stove and you warm it up and you mix it and then you put a little vanilla in it or something. I don't know. I'm sure you could Google the recipe, but we made homemade peanut butter sauce for ice cream. It's fantastic. Wow.
3: I never would have thought of that.
4: Yeah.
3: I would have thought of chocolate sauce, strawberry, you know, butterscotch, but I wouldn't have thought of that.
4: Yeah, it's delicious. You should look up the I can't remember exactly what went in it, but that was basically it. It was easy. It took like 5 minutes to make it. It was no trouble at all.
3: I love 5 minute deals.
4: Yeah.
3: You know, where you can make something and eat it right away.
4: Me too. Me too. And you know how I love ice cream, like you do. I always loved chocolate ice cream, but for some reason, the ice cream that you get that's already made chocolate, it's never the same. And then my wife finally taught me that you start with vanilla and then add chocolate syrup to it and then stir it up. And it's much better. It's much less bitter. And then we tried it and I'm like, I'll be. I never understood that. I didn't know that.
3: You didn't realize that. How they were making it, did you?
4: Oh, I had no idea. No. So, well, now that we've talked about everything except money.
3: That's right. I mean, ice cream comes first, of course. And marriage counseling is important.
4: We've talked about recipes. The best diet, doctor recommended, cookie dough is good for you. Ice cream, marriage counseling. We've covered a lot.
3: That's right. That's right. I mean, where can you tune in and get this much information on this many subjects, you know?
4: Wow. You're going to get phone calls on Monday, I'm sure.
3: Oh, yeah. People would call and say, what's this about the marriage counseling? Folks, it was just a joke, I assure you.
4: Yeah,
3: it was just a joke.
4: We're kidding. And we're really
3: kidding about what you ought to do.
4: People should hear what we talk about before the show, because we don't even talk about money before the show starts. We're talking about everything under the sun except that. We'll chit-chat for a while before the show starts. And so people think this is off topic. They ought to hear that sometime.
3: That's right. Well, remember, we only spend a few minutes on that.
4: That's true. That's true. We'll say that. That's what we'll tell people.
3: Yeah, okay. We only spend a few minutes on it. They know that's not true.
4: Yeah, they know that's a lie.
3: Yeah.
4: So,
3: well, let's start off with, let me tell you, this man called this week, and he had a panic attack. And I'm sure he's getting a divorce. I just believe that. Anyway, he wanted to know how to split up his money. And I said, well, let me look it up. I looked it up, and I said, you can't split it. He said, why not? I said, because it's 100% in policies. I said, if you and somebody else, whoever it might be, wants to divide everything up, you give her half of the policies, and you take half, which is the perfect way to do it. And so he was shocked to know that, you know, he couldn't just walk away and take his half the money. I said, well, what about your policies? He said, well, I hadn't thought about that. I said, they haven't matured. I said, remember, you don't get paid till the maturity happens. And he's had a bunch of maturities. And he never had thought about it because I guess things were going pretty good. And they're obviously not going good now. So then I had to go back over, tell him how much he's going to make on each policy, how much he'd already been paid, and put in his bank account with us. So then he understood, you know, and I don't know why he forgot, but he just forgot that, you know, he couldn't get all that money till he got all his policies finalized, you know, through. Anyway, I just had my suspicions about how that was going.
4: Oh, no. I know you get a lot of calls from people asking about, you know, policies and, you know, investing advice and, you know, planning for retirement, all that. That's not the kind of call that you want to get, though.
3: Well, you know, they don't remember how much they've got coming, you know, and so therefore they don't know what they're worth.
4: Yeah.
3: So you have to go over it and show them what their policies are worth, what the profit is, and, you know, they're going to get paid at a certain time. And then he understood that, you know, he got paid when they matured, and he'd forgot. But anyway, we got it straightened out for him.
4: Is it, and I'm sure this is probably not a very common thing, but since it kind of came up, I'm just, I guess, curious, is it best or a good idea, or would you recommend that maybe people, even husbands and wives, maybe instead of going into policies maybe together, would it be a good idea for maybe if the husband is in three policies, maybe the wife is in three policies or like their own policies?
3: Most accounts, it's fine the way it is. Unless there is a problem, you don't need them separated. And over the years, we've had people that needed it separated. And we had one guy that he asked me to recommend which policies to give her. And I did, and he and I were kind of giggling. We thought we'd given him the best policies. And 2 months later, this policy matured, and she got
4: $165,000. Oh, wow.
3: And we were laughing at ourselves. We said, we're so smart, you know. He didn't want to help her out too much. And we did help her out. I mean, that's what we get for doing it that way.
4: Yeah, there you go. So,
3: and, you know, you just never know.
4: I know we've talked in the past about, you know, if, I don't know, like the husband, say, passes away and the wife is there and she's, you know, she'll come to you and she'll say, okay, the husband passed away. What policies are we in? What do we do? Do you run into that often, or do most people share what's going on with their spouses?
3: Most people know. And the other thing is, it's all on the computer. And we can just pull it off the computer, show them everything they've got, how many maturities they've had, what is going on with their policies, and we can remind them how long they are, how much profit they've had, how much they've got in escrow. The whole thing's on the computer at Nevada Trust. Hmm. Nothing is handwritten, or there's never a time when we don't know. Because remember, all money is kept at Nevada Trust. They handle all the paperwork. They're the trustee on every account. And that's what protects us, is we don't have some outside firm, you know, got their hand in the till.
4: Yeah.
3: We use a reputable bank, and then we have CPAs, you know, the whole deal.
4: So then let me ask you the million-dollar question. Pardon the pun. Sorry, I didn't mean to phrase it like that. Is there anything that people should do in case something like a divorce comes up? Is there, or doesn't it even matter? Is it not a thing? Or how does, I don't know.
3: Well, if you have a trust or something like that, if you want some safeguards, you can put them in.
4: Hmm.
3: You know?
4: Okay.
3: And if you've been married before, there's going to be, obviously, money that has to be separated.
4: Yeah. It's just, I wasn't sure if there was like maybe a way, because, you know, some people have like the prenup and all that, but, you know, if there is some kind of a divorce or something that comes along, I didn't know if it could be, because I know annuities are a little bit different. Those are all in you know, set them up in trusts and things like that, but which we'll get to in a second. But for life settlements, I just wasn't sure if there was, you know, a way that people could protect themselves just in case.
3: They can put it in the will. They can have a contract drawn up between them. They can do a trust. The main thing is, most people, if they had gotten a divorce earlier or the husband or wife had died, they've got children, so they're going to provide for the children, either in a will or a trust, for their family that was there before you. And you should always. You don't wait till after someone passes on and say, well, these are my children, these funds should go to my children. You need to always have that ironed out in advance. Otherwise, there's going to be some fighting and bad feelings. And you don't want to have bad feelings with your new husband.
4: No.
3: So
4: no.
3: The way to always handle that is have it in writing. My child gets this. Your child gets that. And I get this. So they know that your children are not getting everything, that your new wife gets part of it.
4: Okay. With annuities, how do annuities work if the same situation were to arise? A divorce?
3: Well, annuities, you've told in the annuity who gets what. You said, okay, my child by former marriage gets this. My wife gets this. And you list all this. Who gets it, who they are.
4: Okay.
3: And if you need to change anything, you need to change it before you die. You don't want to put it off and say, well, you know, I was going to change that. Maybe they'll know what I was talking about. No, they won't, unless you write it out in writing.
4: Yeah. I know that it seems like maybe some people might have the impression that annuities are etched in stone and they can't be changed, but they can be updated pretty much at any time. And I know that you've kind of stressed.
3: That's right. As long as you've got your facilities and you're not in a nursing home, you can make changes.
4: Yeah.
3: But if you suddenly are ill in the head, you cannot make changes.
4: Oh, okay.
3: No, you can't. Because if you're incapacitated, you can't write your name on something.
4: Oh, sure. Yeah.
3: I mean, they don't even know what you're talking about, and neither do they.
4: Exactly. Things get a little bit confusing and maybe lost in translation, for lack of a better way to put it.
3: And that's why when you're doing annuities, you can only do them up to a certain age, because they might misinterpret it. what you're saying after a certain age, and you can't do that. They've got to be smart. They've got to know what they're doing, and they can't be 85, 90 years old. It's forbidden.
4: What is the cutoff for an annuity?
3: Well, a lot of ours is 80.
4: Okay.
3: And you can't do the index builder like we love if you're 80 or older.
4: If people are already in an annuity, say somebody opens...
3: That's fine.
4: Okay, then you're okay. All right.
3: Yeah, if you took it out when you're 75, 78, 80, but the rules change after that.
4: Okay. All right. So I guess the thing that I guess the thing I'm trying to get at is that we talk about like beneficiaries all the time. We talk about how if there's a falling out in the family, you know, the kids, you know, do something or whatever, you can always change it. I guess I've never actually thought about if there's a falling out between a husband and wife. I've just always assumed it was kids and you could change beneficiaries and things like that. But the same
3: and
4: thing
3: they
4: applies.
3: Can change it. But usually, if it's a joint policy, it'll have to be a unanimous decision.
4: Oh, yeah. Huh.
3: If it's just single, you can do anything you want.
4: Yeah. So I guess without really trying to or without planning it out, I guess today's theme, I guess, is really all about kind of protecting yourself and your family and who gets what in case something were to happen. We usually relate it to, you know, something like maybe a death in the family, but, you know, not really considering things of if both parties are still alive, there's a divorce or something like that. So I guess just knowing that, you know, those things can be changed, people don't have to necessarily worry about, oh, once I lock in my annuity, then that's it for life. You can make changes all day, every day for anything
3: yes,
4: that you want.
3: Yes, it doesn't matter. If your name's on it, you can change it.
4: Okay. All right.
3: And you, if you're a beneficiary, you have no choice. It's the owner of the policy that calls the shots.
4: And that can't be contested in court, right? If there's somebody, if there's a...
3: It'd be very, very hard to do.
4: All right. All right.
3: And a child cannot take out an annuity by itself. We have to put an adult on there to protect them.
4: We're talking about under 18, right?
3: Yes.
4: Okay.
3: Like a 9-year-old, 10-year-old, that's what I'm talking
4: about. A 9-year-old.
3: Yeah.
4: A 9-year-old's going to call you on Monday and say, hey, Faye.
3: I want an annuity, yeah. But,
4: that'd be
3: you know, I did that one whole family, you know, years ago. And I had to put somebody's name on it, but with them as a beneficiary.
4: Oh, wow. Okay.
3: And then the beneficiary has to do what you say.
4: So, our annuity...
3: If you're 18, you can do it all by yourself. You don't need an adult on it.
4: Is it... I don't know. Is it advisable or recommended or common? I don't know which way to angle this, but is it normal for somebody who maybe is 20 to open an annuity because maybe they're just getting into the workforce, they want to start out early, they're super responsible and want to start an early...
3: Usually, at that age, the parent will do it for them to get them started.
4: Oh.
3: And, you know, say, let's talk to Faye about an annuity for you, you know, to get them started. Because 20-year-olds don't usually think about anything like that. They think about a girlfriend, a new car, going to the movies, and going to Vegas.
4: Yeah.
3: So it usually is an adult, a grandparent, or a parent that says, let's go over and talk to her.
4: Okay. All right. What would be and there may not even be one. Because I know during the people's life, their investment career, their career span itself. You know, we talk sometimes about, you know, people maybe in their 40s, 50s doing a life settlement, closer to retirement, switching over to annuities. Is there any age that might be too young to start your own annuity, or can you just do it at
3: any time? No, never.
4: Okay.
3: An annuity is a long-term investment. It's for you when you're working, when you're retired. Almost any time is annuity time. And annuities are safe. They pay more than CDs at the bank, a lot more. and you get your interest at the end of every year. And right now you get the bonuses for signing up, and you get the 16%, which is great. And that's in addition to what you make that first year. And let's say you've got more than one investment you want to move to us. Well, the second year, you put the same amount in. And when you do, they'll give you a bonus again. You can get a bonus for 3 years. And that is in addition to what it makes. It has nothing to do with what the profit is every year. So that really gets you started in a big way. And a lot of people, let's say they got a big oil check, they'll put it in an annuity where it'll be safe and it'll pay them for years to come. And it always pays a lot more than the CD.
4: Is the bonus 16% or 17?
3: Well, it's really 17, and that's just, what, last 3 weeks?
4: I think so, yeah. It's fairly new.
3: I think it is, yeah. And I'm still quoting 16 rather than the 17. It's so new that I haven't been saying the 17.
4: Well, you know, it seems like one of those things that it's almost, I don't want to say it defies logic, but, you know, we were all excited when the bonuses were 14%. And then
3: I know. And we thought they were going to change last year and cut them out.
4: Yeah.
3: And thank goodness they didn't. And now they've raised it one more time, which is really great. And it just gets you started really in a big way, because you get that bonus and then whatever it makes that year. And then you've already got a lot of interest in your account after the first year. So that is really great. And annuities are going to last as long as you need them, as long as you're alive, really. So it's not a quick deal, and it's not like a bond. You know, bond works a lot different. And bonds can go down depending on what the stock market does. Mm. And I had somebody mention that to me again this week, and I always forget about bonds and how they work. And if you can do an IRA, you can do a Roth IRA, you can do a joint one with your wife. There's many, many things annuities do. And, you know, this annuity company is 100 years old. They're worth $60 billion.
4: Wow.
3: And that's a lot of money.
4: Yeah, it is.
3: And when you die, your wife can get it immediately. I used to represent some companies that even when you died, you couldn't get a check all at once. You had to take a 5-year payout after you died.
4: Really?
3: You do not have to take a payout. You can get a lump sum.
4: Oh, wow. I didn't realize it was a payout.
3: Yeah. Well, yeah, whatever it's worth, some companies will make you take a payout, and this company does not. You can get a check in about 12 days, because you've got to get this death certificate to send to them. Once you've got the death certificate, it's easy. They pay like a slot machine. Mm-hmm. We've had a lot of maturities over the years.
4: Nice.
3: And everybody always got their money.
4: Hmm.
3: And lots of times the wife doesn't want to cash it in. So she's going to keep it and just keep drawing money, because she needs the monthly income rather than, you know, a lump sum once a year.
4: Yeah. Yeah. And I know you've said a couple of times there have been some people in the past who have, you know, say the husband passes away and then the wife will come over and she'll want to get out and go into something else. Because somebody will usually call with some kind of a shiny object, and they'll say something like, oh, hey, come over here, big profits. Ooh.
3: Well, usually it's a man. Some man will call him, knows that her husband's just died. He's going in for the kill, and he figures he can get the business.
4: Yeah.
3: And lots of times they paint this rosy picture that's going to be better, and I don't believe that. Because, you know, we've been doing this 23 years.
4: Wow.
3: And we know a lot about annuities. And we've learned a lot about life settlements. Mm-hmm. And I've got a lot of people who've made a lot of money. Some haven't made as much. Some have gotten old and want to go to annuities from their life settlements. And some have just stayed in life settlements.
4: Yeah. I mean, whatever people are doing, or what their goals are, or wherever they are in their, I guess, financial career, investment career, if they're coming up within a 5 years of retirement, there are conservative ways to invest. And it's just like you said, the people who have been most invested and diverse and, you know, heavily active are the ones that have made the most money. And it just pays out time and time again. And you've got the historical data to prove it. So,
3: and you know, annuities are diversified, very diversified. And the other thing is, if the stock market goes down, the annuity just sits there. It doesn't ever go down. And your money is always safe. The money's guaranteed by contract. And we've never had anybody that was unhappy the way it worked out.
4: Yeah. Yeah, it's just, you know, it's just, I don't know. It just, I guess when people start, you know, thinking about, okay, if you want to go and do stock market, or if you want to go and play Vegas or whatever, go for it. Yeah. But it's always usually a good idea to have something in some kind of conservative investment just in case, because you don't have to do anything. You don't have to worry about market conditions. You don't have to worry about any kind of external anything. You're still growing money. And so that's really the important part. So,
3: and you know, annuities, they don't tax you till you take it out.
4: Oh yeah.
3: And that's really good. And then when you get to a certain age, like 73, then you have to start taking RMD. So there's ways to decrease that too. And it's compound interest. There's just so many good things about annuities. I don't know anything negative, because you can have it your way.
4: Yeah. And with it being so diversified, and they're always making changes or evaluating what's available.
3: And they're improving them all the time.
4: Exactly.
3: Because when I started in this business 23 years ago, it was just a fixed rate. I mean, that's what you got. And they'd say, okay, today we're paying 4%, or we're paying 4.5%, or maybe 5%, whatever it was. It was a fixed rate, and that's what you got.
4: Yeah.
3: And everybody's annuities have increased a lot over the years. And we're doing a better job on them all the time.
4: It just almost seems like annuities are super boring, but super profitable. And that's all
3: that's
4: that matters.
3: Right. That's all that matters is they pay. And they pay well, and you can take money out when you need it after the first year.
4: Yeah.
3: But I don't have anybody that starts that. Most people, 2 or 3 years before they even start. So they've earned a lot more interest before they start drawing down.
4: Yeah.
3: And I've had people that drew too much, and they said, Faye, from now on, we've got to take like 40,000 out, or 30, but not 60.
4: Yeah.
3: And they find out they don't need that much to live on. So they want more interest. And then you take life settlements. They make more than annuities, but it's for a younger person. Really, about 76 is about where people quit doing annuities.
4: Yeah.
3: Or 77.
4: Life settlements.
3: Yeah, they start doing annuities and quit doing life settlements. Hope I said that right.
4: I think so, yeah.
3: Anyway, okay. And what happens is, life settlements will pay 25, 30. We've had some lately pay 45. But it usually takes a year to 2 years. Most in a life settlement will be 27 months, 30 months. And we buy those if people are dying of cancer. And we're bidding on one now that is a breast cancer. And I think it's going to pay 30%.
4: Oh, wow.
3: But we've done more breast cancer policies, I think, than anything we've done. They've been very successful. We've never had one that didn't pay on time. I don't think I've ever had one go over. A lot of the others can go over, and they do go over. But this one is, you know, like this one we're bidding on. She had breast cancer like in 2018. And they took both breasts off. It's supposed to be over. And that dadgum thing has come back with a vengeance.
4: Ooh.
3: It's in her liver now. It

0: what the premium will be. They know what the profit is. They know how long it is. And then when it matures, they get paid. And of course, you must be accredited to do that. So that means you must make $200,000 or you must be worth $1 million without your home. You can't include your home in your financials. And then the risk is it could go over and you have to know that. And the other thing is you must be accredited. You don't get paid until it matures. It's not like a CD that you get paid every 6 months or 3 months.
1: Mm-hmm.
0: But it pays better than one, and it makes more money, and I would recommend it highly.
1: Yeah, it's just people really with life settlements, it's all about the waiting game. It's not necessarily something that, you have a general idea when they think the policy will mature, but it may not be on that exact day. It may be, you know, like you say, a little bit before, a little bit after. But the goal is to get short-term policies. You're not talking about policies that are like going to expire in 20 years, which is the whole point.
0: No. And, you know, when we started, we were innocent as a lamb, and we didn't know how long you should have them. We didn't know how much premium you could pay. But we know all that now. We've learned a lot over the years. And the last four that just came in, all of them but one came in early.
1: Yeah. So
0: and
1: I would
0: say, one of them paid 45, you know that.
1: Good Lord. Yes, that's a lot. I mean, my gosh.
0: It is, I think.
1: Yeah. When you start having, you know, profit margins, you know, 45%, I mean, it's just 30 is fantastic, but you know, you start getting into the 40s and now you're talking about big money in a hurry. So this is Your Money with Faye Bagby. Your phone number is
0: 877-588-3330. 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
1: And every Saturday at this time, we get into trivia. So what is our topic today?
0: Wally Funk. I don't know if you've ever heard of Wally Funk. She's a girl. Her name is really Mary Wallace Funk. And she was born in 1939, February 1st. And she just died this month.
1: Oh, wow.
0: And her story was so interesting. I picked it up and read it, and I said, I want to do that. Wally Funk was an American aviator, a commercial astronaut, a goodwill ambassador. She was the first female air safety investigator for the National Transportation Safety Board. She was the first female civilian flight instructor at Fort Sill, Oklahoma, the first female Federal Aviation Administrator inspector, as well as the Mercury 13 Group.
1: Oh, wow.
0: And she was born, as I said, February 1st, 1939. And her story is so great. Her parents owned a variety store. The family had a collection of artwork from the Taos Art Colony. And the artists would trade pay artwork to take care of their debts. And they always had debts back then. And she was an only child, as far as I can tell. She was captivated by planes. When she was 1 year old, her parents took her to an airport near where they lived. And she got up close to Douglas DC-3. And I go right to the wheel and I try to turn the nut, she said. She recalled in the interview, Mother said she's going to fly. She became interested in mechanics and she built airplanes. By the time she was 7 years old, she could make a plane from balsa wood. And at nine, she had her first flying lesson. Can you imagine?
1: At nine?
0: Yes. At 9 years old.
1: Wow.
0: When she was 14, she got her pilot's license.
1: Whoa.
0: That's how smart this woman was.
1: Oh my,
0: I was so impressed by her story. She was an accomplished outdoor woman. She spent time riding her bike, her horse, skiing, hunting, and fishing. At 14, she became an expert marksman. She received the Distinguished Rifleman's Award. The National Rifle Association of America sent her a shooting results to President Dwight Eisenhower.
1: Ooh, wow.
0: And he wrote back to her. And at the same time, she represented Southwestern United States as a top female skier and downhill racing in the U.S. competition at 14.
1: Wow.
0: So, I mean, this lady is so brilliant. And then as a high school student, she won

0: detect horses, mechanical drawing, auto mechanics, but she was a girl. They said, only thing you can take is home economics.
1: Oh, geez.
0: And she was frustrated, and at the age of 16, she quit high school, and she went to college at Stephenville College in Columbia, Missouri, at 14 and 16.
1: Wow.
0: She became a member of the Flying Susies and rated first in her class of 24. She graduated in 1958 with her pilot license and an Associate of Arts degree. And so then she wanted to complete a Bachelor of Science in Secondary Education at Oklahoma State. So while at SU, she was a member of Alpha Chi Omega, Gamma Epsilon Chapter 3, and a large number of aviation certificates and rating, including her commercial, her single engine, land, multi-engine land, single engine sea, everything she could get, she took the course. She was flight instructor and a ground instructor rated. She was elected as an officer of the Flying Aggies and flew for them in an international collegiate air meet. She received Outstanding Female Pilot Trophy, the Flying Aggies Pilot, and the Alfred Adler Memorial Trophy 2 years in a row. So here she is at 20 years old. She became a professional avitator. Her first job was at Fort Sill, Oklahoma, as a civilian flight instructor for non-commissioned and commissioned officers of the United States Army.
1: Wow.
0: She was the first female flight instructor at a U.S. military base. First female flight instructor. In the fall of 1961, she took a job as a certified flight instructor, charter, and chief pilot with an aviation company in Hawthorne, California. So she became a flight instructor and chief pilot. She earned the airline transport rating in 1968. She's the 58th woman in the U.S. to do so. She applied to three commercial airlines, like other qualified female pilots. They turned her down, wouldn't let her fly for them.
1: Really?
0: I mean, that's right. And she had every degree, was certified in 10 types of planes, and they wouldn't take her.
1: Wow.
0: She was 20 years old.
1: Jeez.
0: And then in 1971, she earned the rating of flight instructor and inspector from the Federal Aviation Administration. And she's the first woman to complete the FAA's General Aviation Operator Inspector and include a pilot certification, flight testing procedures, handling accidents, and violation of the government. She worked for 4 years with the FAA as a flight examiner. She's the first woman in 1973 who was promoted to FFA Systems Worthiness Analysis Program as a specialist. So her first woman in the United States to hold that position. In late November of 73, she again entered the FFA Academy, taking courses involved in air taxi charter and aviation rental business. And they would let her do all this other, but she couldn't fly an airplane for anybody, nobody to hire. And she's still real young, as you can tell.
1: Yeah. How cool. Really,
0: she
1: really
0: is
1: cool.
0: A very cool person.
1: Yeah.
0: And, you know, she never married. I think it's because she'd rather fly than get married. That's what I think about her.
1: She was married to her work.
0: She really was. And Grapevine, Texas really celebrated this last week, her death, because they all knew her so well and they knew what all she'd accomplished and all odds against her at all times.
1: Yeah. I'm surprised that more. It's one of those names that I think probably more people should know. They do now. But I wonder now that she passed away, I wonder if there'll be, you know, more things about her, specials, statues, something.
0: I think so. It's amazing to me that a 9-year-old could take a flying lesson.
1: I know it.
0: You know?
1: I was barely riding a bike.
0: That was me. And you know, at 7, she was building airplanes.
1: Yeah.
0: So, I mean, from the time she's 1, you know, that first airplane, when she was 1 year old, she wanted to touch it and do things to it right then. And her mother said she's going to fly.
1: Yeah. Clearly, she knew her passion. She knew her life's calling before she even had any idea what a life's calling was.
0: That's right.
1: And then to get turned down because she didn't have an engineering degree, but she had all this experience. So I don't know. It just doesn't seem quite right. But she found ways around it, which was really cool. So.
0: She really did. And they put Flying Aggie, Wally finally goes to space. It's what they said.
1: Wow.
0: I mean, you can imagine. At 82, I mean, she had a few words to say.
1: Yeah. After hearing everything that she's done in her life, I kind of look back over mine and I'm thinking, yeah, what have you done?
0: Yeah, did you do anything spectacular?
1: Not that cool.
0: You know what she did for fun?
1: What?
0: She restored antique cars.
1: Wow.
0: And she had a 1951 Hooper Silver Wrath.
1: Oh, geez.
0: Can you imagine? And she flew every Saturday.
1: Wow. She did things that I just wish I could do.
0: She did things I can't even imagine doing, but would have loved to have had the guts to do something, you know?
1: I know it. She had a fulfilling life, that's for sure. Wow. This is Your Money with Faye Bagby. Your phone number is
0: 877-588-3330. 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
1: Okay, so I know we're about time to wrap up here, but the policy that you were talking about that you're bidding on, you're still bidding on it, is not being filled yet.
0: No, we're bidding on it. We do not have it bought yet. We're working on that.
1: Okay. Any idea, a couple weeks maybe, do you think you'll know more? Or
0: oh, yeah, I'll know in 2 weeks. And you know that one the other day, we had to cancel, and we were just fixing to fund it, and we found out the company that was selling it to us had missed something, and they were honest. They called us and told us. But we already had the money in the account ready to fund.
1: Oh, wow. Ooh.
0: And that's really disappointing. I know they were all disappointed.
1: Yeah. Yeah, but I know that this policy that you're bidding on now, the way you were talking about it before, that's going to be one of those that I have a feeling is probably going to fill pretty quick.
0: I think it will, because it's a darn good policy. The profit's there. Everything seems to be all right.
1: Cool. All right. Well,
0: so I think it will be good.
1: Yeah, yeah, no doubt. I'm sure there's going to be a lot of people anxious for that one, so we'll have some more updates in the next couple weeks on that, how that's going. So. All right. For anybody who is interested, maybe, I don't know, getting into life settlements, maybe we spend a lot of time talking about the great things about annuities. Anybody who's interested in either one of those, anything that's kind of conservative, you know, it's always great to have a backup plan if you're in the stock market in case something happens, or you just want to make sure that you've got something when you retire so that you can go on with a good quality life afterwards. This is the way to go. So for that to happen, people do need to call and make an appointment. So one last time, Faye, what is your phone number?
0: 877-588-3330. That's 877-588-3330. 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
3: 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They do not represent the opinions of management of this station or Brazos Communications West, LLC, who bear no responsibility or liability for the program's content. The purpose of this radio program is intended to inform the public on financial planning issues and investment products for qualified individuals and investors. Many of the topics and opinions discussed may be of a personal nature, and some people may disagree with or find opinions expressed on this program objectionable. Before you invest, you should consult with financial advisors and review the program prospectus and its risks.
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I want to rock and roll all night, too. I don't know if my body will let me, but I want to. I'll try. Maybe if enough coffee is poured. I'm Jim Zippo. 97 Gold forecast today for Saturday sunshine. A high near 100 today. 110 with a heat index. Low tonight, a totally tolerable 73. Then tomorrow, tons more sunshine with a high of 102 plus the heat index. 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

0: Dusty Miller Band, flying Elvis Air, you know, big old jelly donut, big old jet airliner. Hi, Jim Zippo. Yeah, I still exercise. For example, I told my doctor I'm exercising daily, which is technically true, because in my case, running out of patience actually counts as cardio.
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I'm Jim Zippo, the Zip Dude. In the background, you hear Debbie Harry juggling ping pong balls. That's what it sounds like. Heart of Glass,

0: 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So come and see why everyone's talking about Ron Hoover, RV Marine of Odessa, your West Texas Yes Guys.
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97 Gold with Duran Duran, Hungry Like the Wolf. Somebody give him an Oreo or something quick. I'm Jim Zippo, 97 Gold Forecast. Sunshine today, it's usually a good thing, but a high near 100. 110 with the insidious heat index. Low tonight, not bad, 73 overnight. Then tomorrow, tons more sunshine with a high of 102 plus the heat index. 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
1: The late, great Prince. All he wants is a little kiss, so pucker up, buttercup. I'm Jim Zippo. You know, when I get out of bed in the morning, my process for getting out of bed has been compared to a flipped-over cockroach. You know, there on the comforter. It's so much easier just to lay there and wiggle your antennas frantically.
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1: The weather forecast for the Permian Basin in Southwest Texas, Odessa, Midland, temperatures on this Saturday and for the weekend in the middle to upper 90s under a mostly sunny sky. The temperatures will remain warm through the midnight hours Saturday night into Sunday morning, and Sunday morning's temperatures mid-70s. Sunday afternoon temperatures closer to 100 degrees. Under mostly sunny sky, the precipitation chances continue to be limited. From the R. Roberts TV studio, meteorologist Ron Roberts.
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Their Monster Jam. Baby, I'm falling in love again. 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

97 Gold with Styx. Come sail away with me. Wait a second. This isn't one of those Odyssey voyages at sea, is it? Back in 20 years? Hi, Jim Zippo. I'm more of a back in 20 minutes kind of guy. All right, sunshine today. A high near 100, 110 with the heat index. Low tonight, not bad. Overnight, 73 for the low. Then tomorrow, more sunshine with a high of 102, plus the insidious heat index. So whatever you do, stay cool with us. 97 Gold.

0: Michael Jackson, you are not alone. Of course not. 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Hi, Jim Zippo, my dear dad. 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

0: Hollywood Nights. The rambling, gambling man, Bob Seger. And hi, I'm Jim Zippo. You know, I was thinking I really want to become more self-sufficient. Not to have to burden others. For example, I'd love to grow my own food, but I can't find bacon seeds. Who sells those? Any ideas? I need a whole bag of them.
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2: The weather forecast for the Permian Basin in Southwest Texas, Odessa, Midland temperatures on this Saturday and for the weekend in the middle to upper 90s under a mostly sunny sky. The temperatures will remain warm through the midnight hour Saturday night into Sunday morning, and Sunday morning's temperatures mid-70s. Sunday afternoon temperatures closer to 100 degrees under mostly sunny sky. The precipitation chances continue to be limited. From the R. Roberts TV studio, meteorologist Ron Roberts.
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0: Everybody is all right today. That's Kenny Loggins. I'm Andy Miller sitting in on your Saturday. Hey, Japan this week recorded its first ever Koko Shobi. That's a new term that means cruel heat day. Temperatures reached 104 degrees. Not the only country that's looking for new summer vocabulary. Records being set all over the world. Cruel heat day. Anything over 103 degrees. Yeah, that works, right? Hey, when you speed, you've got less time to react. Follow the speed limit to keep others on road safe. Speeding catches up with you. 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

0: You know when they say they don't write him like that anymore? It's songs like that. Doobies, you got to listen to the music. I'm Andy Miller. Hey, still keep washing your fruits and veggies. They haven't quite figured out the source of the explosive diarrhea outbreak. They thought they discovered the source at a particular farm, but it was a false positive. And then they thought it was lettuce in Mexico. That's not it. They're still working to find the source. People continue to get sick, so keep washing and boiling whenever possible. Officials also add the benefits of fruits and veggies outweigh the risk of getting sick. Although when they use the word explosive, it makes me take a pause there for a second. I don't know about you.
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2: The weather forecast for the Permian Basin in Southwest Texas, Odessa, and Midland, temperatures on this Saturday and for the weekend in the middle to upper 90s under a mostly sunny sky. The temperatures will remain warm through the midnight hour Saturday night into Sunday morning, and Sunday morning's temperatures mid-70s. Sunday afternoon temperatures closer to 100 degrees. Under mostly sunny sky, the precipitation chances continue to be limited. From the R. Roberts.tv.

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0: It's true. Spandau Ballet. This much is true. It's true. A lot of people are working today, but they don't like their job. I hope you're not one of them. Quite a few like their health coverage, though. A new Gallup survey has found that 23 million adults say they're in a job lock right now. They're staying at their job rather than leave solely to keep the employer health coverage going. That's up 24% from just a couple of years ago. Job lock to keep your health coverage.
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0: When in doubt, just blame it on the love. It must have been love. That's Roxette. Hey, a brand new report came out that shows the top three things Americans regret after they retire. If you're thinking about retirement, these are the top three. The number three is risky investments. An accountant or money manager might recommend a risky stock or investment. Doesn't always end well. Number two, a new home. Most regret the decision. It requires a huge investment. And the number one thing people regret after they retire, buying a timeshare. Number one.
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0: player, baby, come on back. Hey, everybody seems to be dieting today, and the sale of Ozempic is now boosting the sale on another drug. No question, Ozempic is having a huge impact on people. Over 10% of the population is right now on a GLP-1 drug. And there's a side effect, though, the sagging face, the Ozempic face. So sales on Botox is booming. People trying to counteract the nasty side effects.
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2: The weather forecast for the Permian Basin in Southwest Texas, Odessa, Midland, temperatures on this Saturday and for the weekend in the middle to upper 90s under a mostly sunny sky. The temperatures will remain warm through the midnight hours Saturday night into Sunday morning, and Sunday morning's temperatures mid-70s. Sunday afternoon temperatures closer to 100 degrees. Under mostly sunny sky, the precipitation chances continue to be limited. From the RRoberts.tv studio, meteorologist Ron Roberts.
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0: Hey, if you're a hugger, they need you. Thompson Twins, Hold Me Now. Andy Miller hanging out with you on a Saturday. Hey, scary news is making headlines here today. You remember the movie Terminator with Arnold Schwarzenegger? Powerful AI systems have now gone rogue, and they've hacked into other AI systems without any human prompting. The computer just went ahead and did it. Congress now wants to enact a kill switch on AI, but scientists are warning AI will find a way around any plan to shut them down. They say AI has gotten too powerful too quickly. And all it makes me think of is Terminator.
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0: One of the biggest selling songs of all time right there with MJ, Billie Jean. You know, the World Cup may be over, but there's a little afterglow happening with U.S. soccer right now. Ticket sales are skyrocketing for games here in the States. Nashville ticket sales, 160% up from even a few months ago. The professional soccer team in New England had over 30,000 fans show up last weekend. A typical game sees less than 15,000. The World Cup has increased awareness and obviously enthusiasm for U.S. sports fans.
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0: It's Live Frampton, and I want you to show me the way from his Frampton Comes Alive. Hey, have you thought about retiring? You know, retiring before you plan to is obviously a big problem, and it's apparently affecting 2 in 5 today. Millions and millions of people are thinking about retirement. Imagine planning to retire at 70, but you have to leave your workplace in your early 60s, either being forced out or a health issue that influences your decision. 2 in 5 are unable to adequately prepare for retirement today.
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2: The weather forecast for the Permian Basin in Southwest Texas, Odessa, Midland, temperatures on this Saturday and for the weekend in the middle to upper 90s under a mostly sunny sky. The temperatures will remain warm through the midnight hours Saturday night into Sunday morning, and Sunday morning temperatures mid-70s. Sunday afternoon temperatures closer to 100 degrees under mostly sunny sky. The precipitation chances continue to be limited. From the R. Roberts.TV studio, meteorologist Ron Roberts.
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0: singing about Christie Brinkley, the piano man, Billy Joel, the Uptown Girl. You know, Darth Vader said to Luke Skywalker,
1: feel the force.
0: No, he said, I'm your father. It's a really bad impression. And he cut off Luke's hand in a big lightsaber battle. The lightsaber with the hand attached was a movie prop in The Empire Strikes Back. Remember it? Well, it just sold for $3.7 million, the hand and the lightsaber. It was expected to sell for right around $2 million, $3.7. The price is now the highest ever for a Star Wars prop.
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0: Cranberries and Dreams. Andy Miller sitting in on a Saturday. 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

0: Randy Bachman was making fun of his brother who had a speech impediment, stuttered. He recorded a fake version of that song just to be funny for his brother. The record company heard it. They loved it. They loved that version and kept it. You ain't seen nothing yet, baby. You know, it seems like a universal parking pet peeve that handicap parking, when a seemingly able-bodied person jumps out of their car and they run into a store, right? Well, you may not be able to see their disability. They could have MS, symptoms that can come and go without warning. Maybe mental conditions as well. The point is, you really don't know the full story.
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2: The weather forecast for the Permian Basin in Southwest Texas, Odessa, Midland, temperatures on this Saturday and for the weekend in the middle to upper 90s under a mostly sunny sky. The temperatures will remain warm through the midnight hours.

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0: He said that's the song that launched his career, Steve Miller, the Joker. You know, it's one of the best and highest rated tourist destinations on cruise lines. Cruise passengers love this place. Haiti, people love visiting Haiti, but Royal Caribbean just joined other cruise lines that are not stopping there anymore. They're discontinuing port stops at Haiti. Haiti now a level 4 do not travel, according to the American government. Political instability and widespread violence, the reason. What's wild, for quite a few countries in the world, the USA is listed on their do not travel list because of political unrest and violence.
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0: rocking up your Saturday, MJ and Beat It. How about Hoggett? Have you ever heard of Williams Syndrome? It's a syndrome that affects roughly 1 in 10,000 people worldwide. 30,000 in the U.S. currently have it right now. Williams Syndrome. You tend to love and trust everybody. You actually want to run up to strangers and hug them. I know Lisa's family are all huggers. I don't think they've got this syndrome stuff going. They love to hug everybody, though.
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0: That song was on an episode of Reacher that I watched the other night. Kansas City, Carry On My Wayward Son. You know, some people can drink caffeinated drinks before they go to bed and not have a problem falling asleep, right? Wrong. Caffeine, it doesn't always shorten sleep or make it harder to fall asleep, but it reduces the quality of your sleep. That means 8 hours in bed can create the illusion of a good night's sleep without really delivering a good night's sleep. I drink sweet tea before I go to bed, and I think I sleep like a baby, or I thought I did. Anyway.
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2: The weather forecast for the Permian Basin in Southwest Texas, Odessa, Midland, temperatures on this Saturday and for the weekend in the middle to upper 90s under a mostly sunny sky. The temperatures will remain warm through the midnight hours Saturday night into Sunday morning, and Sunday morning's temperatures mid-70s. Sunday afternoon temperatures closer to 100 degrees under mostly sunny sky. The precipitation chances continue to be limited. From the rRoberts.tv studio, meteorologist Ron Roberts.
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